0: Merci à vous. Merci.
1: Une info concert, un événement près de chez vous, déposez directement votre annonce sur notre site internet dans la rubrique agenda.
2: Hey yo man, you remember that shit Easy did a while back? Motherfucker said wasn't gonna work.
3: Boy, that old crazy shit.
2: Yeah, the stupid shit, man.
3: Dope.
2: Hey yo, Easy.
3: Suckers.
2: Hey man, we should come off the piano for a minute, man, and bust this crazy shit.

They used to play those tight blues. That was back in the 50s when they were back in the 50s. It's a little dirty though. Hit and run, yeah, hit and run, yeah. Something like that. You can't think of it. Most of the time when you try to write them on your own, you never get it wrote. But when it comes to you, it's finished. That's the best time to say when you're working. Uh-huh, you can work better when you got a rhythm. You can work better when you got a rhythm, see. You remember that one? You remember that one? Well, see, sometimes you

something like that. Something like that. Basically, see, I had my own style. We started over again. One more song. One more song.

Most of the time when you try to write them on your own, you never get it wrote. But when they come to you, it's finished. A lot of people sing church songs, which ain't nothing wrong, but see, basically, I like blues.

I'll try just a little bit harder. You know you better, babe. And you know you gotta.

Okay, that's a song by Jerry Ragavoy. It's gonna be on our next record, which is called I Got Them Old Cousins.

0: remains mercifully.
1: Yes, and neither would you, Derek, this star nonsense.
0: Yes, yes.
1: No, it is.
0: I'm sure of it.

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Foreign thoughts that invade my questioning, of death's cold, cold waiting. No bait will deter the ancient stalker, whose colour I'm not sure of, whose walk between this park and with icy fingers prepared this morbid corridor of bracken to take my steps closer there all the time. Between us, without death to take the blame. To play games so unprepared. To dance around fires unguarded. Tears become blood of sorrow. And my pulse keeps time so badly with the tune you play to me. My steps down streets that remain unchanged but change so many. Just vanish like yesterday. Don't think dark thoughts, you tell me. Yet all our fate waits prepared in darkness, and my hand will fumble for the door, whose handle is too high for me, whose wood is from those mighty trees, trees that lay down their leaves so recklessly. My light remains flickering in autumn. Musky smoke from blazing bonfires will rise like incense from the funeral pyre in preparation.

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2: Yes?
3: Will you play something gay?
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The title of this one is called Dim Light Boogie.

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You're much too much. Honey, I can't love you enough. 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The hold of the tide. But when you love me right.

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1: No one knows what it means, but it's provocative.
0: No, it's not.
1: It gets the people going. Go so hard, motherfuckers wanna find me.